0: star date, the 1960s. 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Begin to transport now.
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worries about what the children will eat, how to keep them safe, and if they'll ever be allowed to return home. I don't know why this is my life. I don't understand that, but I will do as my mother asks, and I will do the best I can with this life to be of use.

0: extra margaritas by swing of blue lights. Listen to the mariachi play at midnight. Are you with me? Are you with me?
1: Radio Osijek, noćni program.